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Ceremony will start very soon. Before that, I welcome all of you here to the Sikh temple, the most magnificent and the biggest temple in northern India. There are a couple of protocols that I would like to share with you and request you humbly with the folded hands. Number one, please keep your head covered 100% of the time, not one half, not one third, not three fourths. I appreciate that. Number two, no clapping in the congregation hall. Here, not only here, but in the whole world, no clapping in the Sikh congregation halls any time, no matter how happy we are. Then next one, no showering of flowers or the money around the neck of the lucky couple in the congregation hall. You can do it outside though, but not inside the congregation hall. Why I'm saying all that? Because it's all according to the Sikh Rahat Muryada given to us by the Shomni Gurdwara Prabandh Committee in Amritsar, Punjab. They actually are the leader in dictating all the Muryadas all over the world. And I cannot violate any of them. That's why I'm requesting you to help me out. Palla ceremony. During Palla ceremony, both groom and bride are requested to hold their end throughout the ceremony. Sometimes the groom side forget it. That's why I have to remind here. So I would appreciate that. That's a part of the ceremony. Now, segments of the ceremony. Those were the protocols. Ceremony has a couple of parts or segments. Number one is going to be singing of the holy hymn Kita Lodiya Kam Swar Pya Kya Kari De Swar Satgur Sat Sakhiya. That we sing to request God, to request Vaheguru, pray to Vaheguru to bless the start of the ceremony. After that, we will have a prayer, short one.
or the Ardas we call it in our language, in which the lucky couple and their mom and dad only will stand. Rest of the congregation will stay seated as you are doing, very nicely and quietly, and I appreciate that. After Ardas or the prayer, we will have the Hukumnama. Hukumnama is what? What is Hukumnama for those? I have to tell almost every marriage, because we have known Punjabi speakers. Some of them, they did not visit the Gurdwara in the past at all. They would wonder, what is Hukumnama then? Hukumnama is reading a stanza from Guru Granth Sahib at random. That's called Hukumnama. And that's full of preaching and good lessons for us, but I'm not going to elaborate on that. After Hukumnama, we will request the Pala ceremony to do, in which we will ask Mr. Robert Govia to do the Pala ceremony. I would be happy to help him during the Pala ceremony. He will be handling the one end of the palla. What's palla then? Palla is a long piece of cloth. We call it long marriage scarf around his neck or around on the shoulder. That's the palla. Palla is not any rope decorated with the flowers. No, that's not the ceremony part. Only the cloth. Palla has to be only of the cloth. So, after palla ceremony, we will start the real part of the marriage, the Lama part. So there are four parts of that. We are blessed by our fourth Guru, Guru Ramdas Ji, that gave us those four Lamas. The recitation of first Lama will start our Parali Lama. And the couple, the lucky couple, decided to listen to the part by standing. That's a good thing. You can do it by standing or sitting, but they chose to stand during the recitation of the part of the four lamas. I'm telling the couple now, as you hear the recitation of the first lama, at the end of the first lama, you will hear Nanak's name, then Guru Nanak's name will be second time. That's a gesture for you to do the Matha Tekana or bow to Guru Granth Sahib, and then start your first own coming to my side with the right shoulders towards Guru Granth Sahib, with the groom leading it, and Riya will be walking behind him throughout the ceremony. You go back to your place where you are sitting, bow to Guru Granth Sahib, then stand further listening to the second dham. Then likewise the third and the fourth. After four, I'll gesture to you to sit down and wait, because we will have a few more holy hymns to sing. After that, after singing those, we will have the Ardas again, in which everybody will stand, was facing to Guru Granth Sahib with the folded hands. And after Ardas, we will have another Hukumnama. Then we will have conclusion where we will honor the couple. So that's, I would try to gesture them, give couple of times how to sit, come, start, what are there, to make them happy. Other people don't have to interrupt. I'm asking with the folded hands humbly. Why? They don't need a couple of people to give them directions, because then they get confused. It's their day. They should not be. They should be happy with only one directions from coming from one place. That would be very nice of all of us. So let's start the ceremony with the grace of Vaheguru, with the grace of God, and pray for the nice and happy ceremony and also very happy life for the married couple. Vaheguru Ji Ka Khalsa, Vaheguru Ji Ki Fateh. Start the Kirtan Rodi Kam Swar Pyakaj Deswar Satguru Satsakhi.

Hari Guru Ji Ki Fate. Now we will do the Pala ceremony. I will request Mr. Robert Govia to do the Pala ceremony, please. I would help him.

Now we are going to start the Lama part. I will request the lucky couple to stand, please, to listen to the Gurbani.

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1: 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By whom? By the members of the congregation, by donations, $1, $5, more, millions sometimes, billions. It depends upon the donator, how much that person can afford to do it. We are building now two-story buildings on our north and south halls, and we, in all the marriages, I'm blessed to request to the guests and everybody in the congregation during the marriage to do that part. I hope you will be doing it very clearly. And the money that we already gave for the kirtan, for the holy hymn singing, that will be taken out, that will go to the singing group, the Kirtan Jatha. And now after that, when they start that holy hymn that I said, Satguru ki seva safala je ko kare chitlaaye, man jinnaya phal paavana hume vich jaaye, they will sing this. And I request you can put that money in the box, and that donation will be also given to the Gurdwara. A receipt will be made. The receipt always we make like this marriage ceremony. On the receipt we put Sangat of marriage. Date, today is the 9/25/26. So that receipt is separate. Money goes to the separate fund. I appreciate that. We will start that now. And please do whatever you can donate. That's very nice thing to do. Hope you will like it. After that, we will have Ardas. Then we will conclude the ceremony. Vaheguru Ji Ka Khalsa, Vaheguru Ji Ki Fateh. So let's start.

0: scarf. These honor scarves are the highest one in the Sikh Gurdwaras given to any person. And we honor both husband and wife equally in Sikhism. Because Sikhism was started with the notion that both husband and wife have the equal status. Also for the couple, if you can manage to read or understand the four lamas, the Gurbani part, that gives you the lessons how to make this life happy and successful all the time. So I'm thankful to Pai Sabha Namani Singh Ji to do that honoring ceremony. I'm thankful to Pai Sabha Omkar Singh Ji of Hunawala to do the kirtan or the singing of the holy hymn. Also, I'm thankful to two members of the Gurdwara management, Sardar Sohan Singh Trotha and Sardar Kripal Singh Atwar, because they start helping the couple of weeks before the marriage ceremony takes place. Also thankful to pre-counseling team. They do a good job. They do free education. They give free classes on pre-counseling, pre-marriage counseling to the couples three, four weeks before the marriage part. It's all free. It can be done on Zoom. You don't have to take your time off. So those people who have not married yet, they can attend that class free on Zoom. It's conducted on the first Saturday of every month at 3 p.m. It takes about 2 hours on the Zoom. Or you can come here personally, that's fine too. So I'm also thankful to our audiovisual room team, Sardar Omkar Singh Sangha and his team. And also, I'm thankful to all the guests coming here on the invitation of both families. Now I have Sardar Raj Chahalji here. He's going to thank and also he's going to congratulate the couple. I request him to come to the podium. Waheguru Ji Ka Khalsa, Waheguru Ji Ki Fateh.
1: Vaheguru Ji Ka Khalsa, Vaheguru Ji Ki Fateh. First of all, congratulations Riya and Ronik. On behalf of Ujjal family, Robert family, I want to thank everyone who came over here to celebrate this wedding. This is a great occasion for both the families and getting into the bond of wedlock. We all wish you best of happiness and all the best you can achieve in your life. And I would also like to thank the Gurdwara Committee for making this happen over here at the Gurdwara Sahib. And special thanks to Secretary Rajinder Singh Ji, who basically, for the sake of all congregation over here, for the first time translated everything in English so that everybody can understand that. I'm really thankful for Secretary Rajinder Singh for that. I want to thank each and every guest who came over here from across the world, different hemispheres, and celebrated this occasion. I'm so blessed, me and my family are so blessed to know both the families actually. Both our boys have been class fellows and in the multiple like elementary, middle, and high school with Ronik. And my wife has been a teacher for Ria's younger sister in a preschool. So we know both the families. And knowing both the families, we also know that these are the two great families who have a great bond between themselves as well as within the community. So we can assure both Ronik and Ria that you are in good hands from both sides, and we wish you all the best. And once again, I thank each and every friend of Ronik and Ria who are here, and each and every relative over here, and each and every loved ones who are hearing it on video later on, for their best wishes. Once again, best wishes. And for the congregation, everyone over here, we have a langar ceremony at the langar hall. Please join us at the langar hall for the langar after this. Once again, congratulations and wish you all the happiness and everything on that life. Thank you.
0: Vaheguru Ji Ka Khalsa, Vaheguru Ji Ki Fateh. Some of you don't know that Mr. Raj Chahal is also a city council member in Santa Clara. So we are really blessed with his presence today and his wife's presence. They always do a lot of service at the Sekurdar here. Anytime we make a call, we tell them to do something, they are here right away to do all that. So we appreciate their help and service at the Sekurdar San Jose all the time. With that, somebody wants to do the second part, they can do it now here. Rest of you can do it in the Langar Hall. So mom and dad from both sides can do it here. And if you have taken Kana Prasad or the sweet pudding, then you are ready to go to the Langar Hall. With that, we are also concluding the ceremony now with one thanks from me. I'm thankful to all of you, the members of the congregation of Sekurdar San Jose, who are providing me with the opportunity to do the service all the time. I appreciate that. I do it with the blessing of Vaheguru, with the blessing of God. I'm not bragging on anything. I cannot brag. That's not myself then. I have been a math teacher for most part of my life. So, high school math teacher.

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